Yes, it's me. Is it? Good. Okay. But right now is not a good time. What about next month? Yeah. Yes. Next month I will be okay. All right. Thank you for your understanding. Okay, bye.

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1: 这么暧昧吗？
0: 哎，不用，自己穿吧。
2: You see, they seem to be playing. 这二位更像两个教授。这两位教授到底做什么菜呀？
0: Give me a chance. This one.
3: Give us a chance.
0: Oh no.
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0: OK。
5: 都不知道他们会选这个
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6: 选了道好菜，文文
8: good good good。
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3: The first idea, on the bottom we put somethingFor the beef, we put in the middle, and we give green pepper sauce on the top, and we can make one tendon, crispy tendon, deep fry, puff up. It will be very crispy. And we give some seasoning. Seasoning, we use a chili.
2: So basically, it's like popcorn, kind of.
3: Mm-hmm. Eat it together with this one. All can separate.
2: I really like this idea. Yeah, I think for me, like, I have only one hand, Western side. But with one, we have two hands. So we have one more chance to win.
10: 二期人在啊。
9: 正好 我餐厅也在本地嘛，我邀请他到了我的餐厅，一起去试一下想法。
10: Anything else?
2: The onion.
10: What kind of onion? Baby onion?
2: White onion.
10: White onion.
2: Yes.
10: 白洋葱有吗？给我拿一个白洋葱。对
2: Why not the one for a short time? Already have some good hospitality from her. But when we cook together in the same kitchen, I found we have actually quite different the mindset. I think you have like more like the julienne, the sticks.
3: But if I cut the cube on the top, cut the julienne on the middle, it's very weird in Chinese cuisine.
2: I think that the white pepper leaves can put also more on.
3: Cannot put more. That one is a Sichuan pepper flavor.

0: In English, like every pepper is pepper, but in China, Sichuan pepper and pepper, the green pepper is totally different words, you know.
1: 我的队友他是芬兰人，那其实，在他的思维里面，对青椒牛肉的想法跟我还是有一些出入的。
0: We should practice. Better is tonight.
2: It's just too many things, and then tomorrow is just the deadline.
0: You have to practice.
2: No, but to be honest, like the, sometimes we change the menu. First day, some things maybe outlook not perfect, but you have the emotion in the dish.
0: Yes, I understand. For changing the menu for the restaurant is totally different than the competition.
2: No problem at all. Already once the taste today, then tomorrow is just the deadline.
0: Okay, let's see.
2: I think first day was not that easy. Then I actually understand the more the difference of the thinking as well, that in the main topic. If we cook it again, it's just gonna be more confusing. So just calm down and rethink.
3: 你觉得你们现在这个菜完成的进度的话是百分之多少？
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2: I do first, let's chop the peppers for
9: them. I remove all this one to here. I start to cut.
2: Yes, OK.
10: 计时开始。
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2: So many peppers to cut.
9: It's okay, we have time.
2: Yeah, the main thing is pepper, so let's do it.
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9: We have the almost 10 different chilies.
0: 我们是用心去挑选，
2: yes, nice.
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14: My cold dish is green pepper beef pancake. Really highlights the green pepper beef in the new way. I decided for the whole dish.I would use 3 varieties of mild, highly aromatic green peppers as the base, paired with 1 moderately spicy green pepper to enrich the aroma.

0: I think that's the perfect dish. Just how the face and how to understand the eating the dish, I still believe in that moment, okay, we are stronger.
1: Okay.
0: You guys get some comments and we don't get...
1: Yeah, they didn't say any comments.
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